REO Speedwagon. I make you laugh, you make me cry. Time for me to fly. Who are you?

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It's all free for the listening. 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

0: might as well jump. That's Van Halen. I'm Mike Walsh. Lots of kids don't jump out the nest. God, remember back when, once your age stopped ending in teen. If you lived at your parents' house, no girlfriend for you. Not anymore. Almost everyone stays home. Less than a quarter of 25 to 34-year-olds moved out. My sister's like, you know, waiting them out. You know, it's like, it's okay. Go to the light. And not even shit. Go to the light. The NFL is back. 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
22: Here's the updated forecast from 92.7thevan.com. Lows level off around 59 tonight under partly cloudy skies. A blend of clouds and sun again tomorrow. High of 80. Cloudy tomorrow night. Chance for storms 64. Temperatures a bit below average Saturday and Sunday, with highs from the low 70s to the mid 70s. Thunderstorms likely Saturday. I'm meteorologist Jennifer Fujitsky. Currently 72.
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0: Dolly Johnson, Paul Rutherford, Mark O'Toole, Brian Nash, and Peter Gill formed in Liverpool. Frankie Goes to Hollywood. That's Relax.
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0: News Traveler Runaround. I'm Mike Walsh. I thank you so much for listening. Prince Harry and Meghan Markle are moving their family back to the UK to spend more time with King Charles. Harry will not resume his royal duties. Standing, waving, pretending to hold his shovel.
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4: Lows dip down to about 59 tonight under partly cloudy skies. Daytime highs approaching 80. Tomorrow, sunshine mixed with clouds at times. Overcast tomorrow night. Chance of thunderstorms, 64. Storms likely Saturday. Highs around 76. 73. Bright sunshine expected Sunday. I'm meteorologist Derek Height. Right now, it's 72 degrees.
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0: Here I am. Rock you like a hurricane. That's the Scorpions. I'm Mike Walsh. I thank you so much for listening. And I've got a life hack. 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
11: Here's the updated forecast from 92.7thevan.com. Lows dip down to about 59 tonight under partly cloudy skies. Sunshine mixed with clouds at times tomorrow. High temperatures reach up to 80. Chance of thunderstorms tomorrow night. Lows dip down to about 64. Cloudy skies expected. Thunderstorms likely Saturday. Highs around 76. 73. Bright sunshine Sunday. I'm meteorologist Paul Trombley. Currently, it's 71 degrees.
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0: So they evolved from playing progressive rock to new wave over 10 years, and they had the one hit after the fire, De Commissar.
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0: Fleetwood Mac over my head. I'm Mike Walsh, and Jason Statham's new movie, Mutiny, was briefly leaked to the Amazon Prime yesterday. Doesn't hit theaters until tomorrow. It's payback time.
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2: Here's the updated forecast from 92.7thevan.com. Lows level off around 59 tonight under partly cloudy skies. A blend of clouds and sun again tomorrow, high of 80. Cloudy tomorrow night, chance for storms, 64. Temperatures a bit below average Saturday and Sunday, with highs from the low 70s to the mid 70s. Thunderstorms likely Saturday. I'm meteorologist Jennifer Fujitsky. Right now, 71.
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0: Queen Under Pressure. I'm Mike Walsh, and ugh, can't believe we live in a world without Frank Beard behind a kit. ZZ Top, LaGrange. How?
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0: 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That's Patti Smith. I'm Mike Walsh. 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Mommy!
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12: Lows dip down to about 59 tonight under partly cloudy skies. Daytime highs approaching 80. Tomorrow, sunshine mixed with clouds at times. Overcast tomorrow night. Chance of thunderstorms 64. Storms likely Saturday. Highs around 76. 73. Bright sunshine expected Sunday. I'm meteorologist Derek Height. Right now, it's 67 degrees.
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0: Rocky Mountain Way, my cousin from another mother. I'm Mike Walsh. And a University of Alabama graduate says Olivia Rodrigo paid for her final semester after they connected on social media. That is so cool. I love it when, you know, people who have the world by the tail do good things. What's her handle?
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2: Here's the updated forecast from 92.7thevan.com. Lows dip down to about 59 tonight under partly cloudy skies. Sunshine mixed with clouds at times tomorrow. High temperatures reach up to 80. Chance of thunderstorms tomorrow night. Lows dip down to about 64. Cloudy skies expected. Thunderstorms likely Saturday. Highs around 76. 73. Bright sunshine Sunday. I'm meteorologist Paul Trombley. Currently 67.
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17: Here's the updated forecast from 92.7thevan.com. Lows around 59 overnight under partly cloudy skies. Partly cloudy again Friday, 80. Overcast skies, Friday night, chance of thunderstorms. Lows sit down to about 64. Mid-70s Saturday with a chance for storms, turning cooler Sunday with highs in the low 70s. I'm meteorologist Jennifer Wojcicki. Right now, it's 65 degrees.
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0: Sometimes love don't feel like it should. Make it hurt so good, John Mellencamp.

0: written by Sting and described by People Weekly as aggressive and steely. The third single from their album Synchronicity, The Police, Synchronicity 2.
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0: Stone Temple Pilots' Interstate Love Song. I'm Mike Walsh. I thank you for listening. So here's a life hack for the promoters. Some things that promoters can do to get Gen Xers back into their venues to watch the concerts. Bring back physical tickets. Cell phone tickets equal anxiety. The purchase of said tickets should come with complimentary readers and some ibuprofen. Oh, I know. Could you turn the volume down? More chairs. Chairs are awesome. Gen Xers would go to more concerts if there were more chairs. My feet are killing me. Fine the band $1,000 for every minute they're late taking the stage. Most Gen Xers would prefer an earlier bedtime. I want to rock and roll all night. Till 9:30.
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2: Here's the updated forecast from 92.7thevan.com. Lows level off around 59 overnight under partly cloudy skies. Sunshine mixed with clouds at times again Friday. Daytime highs approaching 80. Overcast skies Friday night. Chance of thunderstorms. Lows around 64. High of 76 Saturday with a chance for storms. 76 Sunday. I'm meteorologist Derek Height. Right now, 65.
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0: Joan Jett and the Blackhearts, I love rock and roll. I'm Mike Walsh. So we hear the word narcissist tossed around a lot, especially on the socials, especially during elections. But what is a narcissist, really? Science says a narcissist, they tend to have brittle self-esteem. They are highly susceptible to flattery. They like to make a big production out of everything. They're very envious, they lack empathy, and they are volatile. Mom?
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13: 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Partly cloudy skies overnight with a low of 59. Sunshine mixed with clouds at times again. Friday, daytime highs approaching 80. Cloudy skies expected Friday night. Chance of thunderstorms. Lows level off around 64. Highs around 76 Saturday with a chance of thunderstorms. 73, bright sunshine Sunday. I'm meteorologist Paul Trombley. Currently 64.
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0: It's based on the song Seven League Boots by Rick and Michael Curtis. Stephen Stills said the Curtis brothers brought a wonderful song, but it drifted around too much, so I rewrote it, and it became Southern Cross by Crosby, Stills, and Nash.
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0: You're unbelievable. EMF, I'm Mike Walsh, and here's a fun fact. Alfred Hitchcock never won an Oscar. You know, but he's not bitter.
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3: Here's the updated forecast from 92.7thevan.com. Lows around 59 overnight under partly cloudy skies. Partly cloudy again Friday, 80. Overcast skies, Friday night, chance of thunderstorms. Lows sit down to about 64. Mid-70s, Saturday, with a chance for storms. Turning cooler, Sunday, with highs in the low 70s. I'm meteorologist Jennifer Wojcicki. Right now, it's 64 degrees.
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Hey, hey, I'm Harley. Coming up, the artist who said no when Slash tried to buy their guitar. But first, here's The Who.

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0: Four non-blondes, what's up? Well, every artist has a favorite guitar, just like every parent secretly has a favorite child. But for Linda Perry of Four Non-Blondes, it's her 1953 Les Paul Gold Top guitar. It is an instrument so awesome that Guns N' Roses legend Slash tried to buy it from her. Linda Perry said, no way.
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15: Here's the updated forecast from 927thevan.com. Lows level off around 59 overnight under partly cloudy skies. Sunshine mixed with clouds at times again Friday. Daytime highs approaching 80. Overcast skies Friday night. Chance of thunderstorms. Lows around 64. High of 76 Saturday with a chance for storms. 76 Sunday. I'm meteorologist Derek Height. Currently 62.
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0: Remember when you turned 18 and you couldn't wait to move out of your parents' house? That's not happening anymore. I've got the numbers coming up, plus Talking Heads and the Eagles after the Eurythmics.

0: Talking Heads, and she was. I'm Harley. Remember when you turned 18 or maybe when you graduated college and you couldn't wait to move on with your life and get out of your parents' house? Yeah, that doesn't seem to be much of a thing anymore. Only about one quarter of 25 to 34-year-olds live outside of their parents' house, got married, and have children. That number has been cut in half since 1975, and it is not going to get better anytime soon.
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0: War, and lowrider. A lowrider culture is quite popular, but one thing that it doesn't have is its own museum. That is going to change as plans are currently underway for a lowrider museum near Santa Fe.
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2: Here's the updated forecast from 92.7thevan.com. Lows dip down to about 59 overnight under partly cloudy skies. Daytime highs approaching 79. Friday, sunshine mixed with clouds at times. Mainly cloudy skies expected Friday night. Thunderstorms likely. Lows level off around 64. Temperatures a bit below average Saturday and Sunday with highs from the low 70s to the mid 70s. Chance for storms Saturday. I'm meteorologist Paul Trombley. Currently, it's 62 degrees.
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fans who stay at home and listen to us all day, every day. Baxter, Samson, Daisy, and Barkley. Good dogs. Oh, and a shout out to their owners who occasionally listen as well. Holland and the Lakeshore's 92.7, The Van.

We know that constantly being on a cell phone is not good for kids, but it turns out it's not so good for parents either. I've got that coming up, plus Tom Petty after Johnny Hates Jazz.

0: Tom Petty and The Waiting. I'm Harley. Well, we already know there's lots of science to show that constant screen time is really bad for kids. And it turns out it's not so great for their parents either. Studies have found that parents who have a lot of screen time end up with children with more anxiety and mental health problems. So when your child tries to talk to you, put down the phone for a minute.
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15: Here's the updated forecast from 92.7thevan.com. Partly cloudy overnight with a low of 59. Highs level off around 79 Friday. Mainly cloudy Friday night, storms likely, lows level off around 64. Temperatures below average Saturday and Sunday with highs from the low 70s to the mid 70s. Chance for storms Saturday. I'm meteorologist Jennifer Wojcicki. Currently, it's 62 degrees.
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0: The connection between Sting and James Bond. And I've got Supertramp on the way after the boss.

0: The police, king of pain. Well, in 1983, Sting's marriage was broken up. He was down in the dumps, so he retreated to Jamaica, where he stayed at the home of Ian Fleming, the guy who wrote the James Bond books. Well, Sting actually sat down and wrote a number of songs at the very same desk that Ian Fleming wrote the James Bond books. And one of those songs was King of Pain.
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0: The Black Crowes' first big hit, Hard to Handle. I wouldn't blame you if you thought that was a Black Crowes song. They actually took ownership of it, but originally it was done by Otis Redding.
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3: Lows level off around 59 overnight under partly cloudy skies. Friday, 79. Mainly cloudy skies expected Friday night. Storms likely. Lows level off around 64. Chance for storms Saturday. Daytime highs approaching 76. 73. Bright sunshine Sunday. I'm meteorologist Derek Height. Currently 62.
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The word narcissist is thrown around a lot these days, but what is a narcissist? Well, the experts chime in, and I've got Pat Benatar on the way after Sir Rod Stewart.

0: Pat Benatar, hit me with your best shot. I'm Harley. Well, the word narcissist is, well, I'm going to say overused these days. What are the criteria that makes for an actual narcissist? Well, think about the person you believe is a narcissist. Do they have brittle self-esteem? Are they highly susceptible to flattery? Do they like to make a big production out of everything? A lot of drama? Are they very envious of others? Do they lack empathy? And are they volatile personalities? Well, if they have all of those things, okay, they're a narcissist.
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11: Here's the updated forecast from 92.7thevan.com. Lows dip down to about 59 overnight under partly cloudy skies. Daytime highs approaching 79. Friday, sunshine mixed with clouds at times. Mainly cloudy skies expected. Friday night, thunderstorms likely. Lows level off around 64. Temperatures a bit below average Saturday and Sunday with highs from the low 70s to the mid 70s. Chance for storms Saturday. I'm meteorologist Paul Trombley. Currently 61.
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0: Heart with These Dreams. Well, Heart is getting ready to release their first new album in 10 years. That probably will happen sometime in 2027. They will also have a biopic and documentary coming out. According to Nancy Wilson, 2027 and 28 will be a year of Heart world domination.
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0: Aerosmith, I Don't Want to Miss a Thing. And Aerosmith frontman Steven Tyler, among those who took time out on social media to remember actress Hayden Panettiere, who passed away at the age of 36. Tyler and Panettiere sang together in a scene on the TV show Nashville about 10 years ago, with Tyler saying, quote, "I loved her dearly." The two had actually become good friends following the production of that show. May she rest in peace.
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2: Here's the updated forecast from 92.7thevan.com. Partly cloudy overnight with a low of 59. Highs level off around 79 Friday. Mainly cloudy Friday night, storms likely, lows level off around 64. Temperatures below average Saturday and Sunday with highs from the low 70s to the mid 70s. Chance for storms Saturday. I'm meteorologist Jennifer Wojcicki. Right now, it's 61 degrees.
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0: 38 Special and Hold On Loosely. Well, 38 Special were very loose followers of the law back in their early days. And well, early on, while practicing in a locked warehouse, police arrived due to the noise complaints. Well, the band refused to open the door. The cops shut the door open with a 38 Special, and that's what gave them their name.
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16: Lows level off around 59 overnight under partly cloudy skies. Friday, 79. Mainly cloudy skies expected Friday night. Storms likely. Lows level off around 64. Chance for storms Saturday. Daytime highs approaching 76. 73. Bright sunshine Sunday. I'm meteorologist Derek Height. Currently 63.
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0: The prospect of new music from Phil Collins. And I've got Foo Fighters coming up after Rod Stewart.

0: no more. Phil Collins, I Don't Care Anymore. Well, Collins says he's got a few finished songs up his sleeve and a few more songs that he would like to finish. So yeah, there is a possibility out there for new material from Phil Collins. He says he would like to get back into the studio and work on it, health permitting.
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0: Eagles, Desperado, and fellas, you got hair on your chest? I've got some good news for you. Hairy chests are a sign of higher intelligence. According to research, hairy chests are more frequent among men who are highly educated, like doctors. Great news for hairy-chested men and the women who love them. In fact, I would just make a picture of my hairy chest my Tinder profile if I were you.
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2: Here's the updated forecast from 92.7thevan.com. Lows dip down to about 59 overnight under partly cloudy skies. Daytime highs approaching 79. Friday, sunshine mixed with clouds at times. Mainly cloudy skies expected. Friday night, thunderstorms likely. Lows level off around 64. Temperatures a bit below average Saturday and Sunday with highs from the low 70s to the mid 70s. Chance for storms Saturday. I'm meteorologist Paul Trombley. Currently 63.
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Coming up, a song that was named after a movie that's actually a different movie from the one the song was written about. 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

0: Blue Something, Breakfast at Tiffany's, a song that was actually not inspired by the movie Breakfast at Tiffany's. 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
17: Here's the updated forecast from 92.7 thevan.com. Partly cloudy skies today with a high of 79. Storms likely tonight, lows around 64, mainly cloudy. Partly cloudy skies tomorrow, chance of thunderstorms, daytime highs approaching 76. Dry with temps a bit below average, Sunday and Monday, and highs from the low 70s to the mid 70s. I'm meteorologist Jennifer Wojcicki. Right now, it's 64 degrees.
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0: What pet name do you and your significant other call each other? 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

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Well, do you and your significant other have pet names for each other? The most popular is Honey, number one in a survey, followed by Sweetie, Sugar, and Cookie. Me personally, I'm a big

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0: Rolling Stones, doo-doo-doo-doo, Heartbreaker. I'm Harley, and well, if you're interested in a nude painting of Mick Jagger, and who would be, honestly, but his bandmate in the Rolling Stones, Ronnie Wood, who is an accomplished painter in his own right, has painted a nude Mick Jagger. It's called Mr. Charm, and there are now a limited edition prints of the painting available if you're interested.
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2: Here's the updated forecast from 92.7thevan.com. Partly cloudy skies today with daytime highs approaching 79. Mainly cloudy skies expected tonight. Storms likely. Lows dip down to about 64. 76 tomorrow. Chance for storms. Clouds on the increase Sunday into Monday. Low 70s Sunday. Mid 70s by Monday. I'm meteorologist Derek Height. Currently 64.
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wonder how far off I sat and wondered. Started humming a song from 1962. Ain't it funny how the night moves when you just don't seem to have as much to lose. Strange how the night moves.

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1: With the latest from the Van Newsroom, I'm Gary Stevens. Nine parks projects in Ottawa and Allegan County are in line for Michigan Natural Resources Trust Fund grants, which are spreading $45 million among 75 land acquisition and park development projects statewide. Ottawa County and Saugatuck Township are each receiving two separate grants. A complete list is in this story at 92.7thevan.com. The Trump administration's plan to crush Iran's economy will likely stop the need for major U.S. military operations against the Islamic Republic, according to Treasury Secretary Scott Bessent. This comes after President Trump wrote on Truth Social that the U.S. plans to put heavy economic penalties on any country that assists Tehran. In sports yesterday, Atlanta whitewashed the White Sox 2-0, and the Whitecaps stopped South Bend 5-2. This evening, the Tigers are at Kansas City, the Cubs travel to Seattle, the White Sox entertain the New York Mets, and the Whitecaps visit South Bend. For more details, visit our website, 92.7thevan.com.
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3: 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Partly sunny skies today. Clouds increasing as we head toward the afternoon, though, with highs in the upper 70s. Showers and thunderstorms likely tonight will fall back to 64. Partly sunny, slight chance of thunderstorms tomorrow, a little cooler with a high of 75, and cooler yet on Sunday under sunny skies. We'll end the weekend with a high of just 73 degrees. Currently it is 65 in Saugatuck, 63 in Fenville, and 63 in downtown Holland with the Jefferson Starship on the Van.

find your way back from way back in 1981. Jefferson Starship on the Lake Shore's Wake Up Call. It was between Jefferson Airplane and when they would eventually become Starship. They were a Jefferson Starship in between right there. All right, 10 after 6. Happy Friday to you. Yeah, finally Friday is here. I am Brent Allen. I've got your first chance to win on this final day of the work week coming up in a few minutes. Tickets for the West Michigan Whitecaps and a bonus prize up for grabs. So hang on, that's coming up in just a bit. First, though, it's Phil.

0: that sound you hear? Hear it? It's the Earl's Meats Wheel of Contests. Earl's Meats, where you'll find Hamilton eggs and all your meat and cheese favorites at 5685 143rd Avenue on the south side of Holland. What's our next contest?
1: It is going to be Initial Reaction. All right, I haven't played this in a while. Initial Reaction. This is where I give you three sets of initials. You have to tell me who the people are or what the things are, depending on the category that I give you. So it could be three rock musicians, could be three astronauts, could be three race car drivers. You just never know the category I'll come up with, but I got a little bit of work to do, so I'm going to go do that. And you go ahead and hang on, because you might win tickets to go see the West Michigan Whitecaps. Got tickets for a home game yet this season. And a bonus prize, a trip to Vista Farms down at the Holland Farmers Market or any of the local farmers markets this weekend. So don't go anywhere. Initial Reaction is just around the corner.
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1: All right, let's do it. Initial reaction, your first chance to win this morning. It's being brought to you by the Side Pocket at Black River Billiards, corner of River and Douglas in Holland. Now serving lunch, they're open 7 days a week with nightly specials you'll love. Think the Side Pocket today for lunch. And we are playing for a couple of tickets for West Michigan Whitecaps home game. Any game at the end of the season, they start their last homestand early next week, and it runs through next weekend. So we'll give you a shot to go catch one of those games at LMCU Ballpark. And I'll throw in a $20 Visser Farms gift certificate if you can tell me the names of these three breakfast cereals. I'll give you their initials. You have to tell me the full name of these breakfast cereals. And the first caller back to me at 616-396-0927 with the right answer. If you haven't won in the past 30 days, you could be going to a Whitecaps game and going to Visser Farms to check out some fresh produce. So here we go. Initial reaction. Here's the three sets of initials. They are RB, CTC, and CP. CP, CTC, and RB. What are those three breakfast cereals? Call me now. 396-0927. Good luck. I will-

Tough Enough and the Fabulous Thunderbirds on 92.7 The Van. Your wake-up call rolls on. Congratulations to John Sosa from Holland, our winner here for initial reaction. We're looking at three breakfast cereals, the initials RB, CTC, and CP. Well, RB is Raisin Bran, CTC, Cinnamon Toast Crunch. I had a bowl of that last night. That's what inspired this. And CP, Cocoa Puffs. So congratulations, John Sosa from Holland. Got us on this morning, just getting ready to get the day started. And he's got a couple of tickets for a West Michigan Whitecaps game and also a trip to Visser Farms at the Holland Farmers Market with a $20 gift certificate. So John Sosa, congratulations. Our first winner this morning, initial reaction. Way to go, John. Right now, here's Heart.

0: with the latest from the Van Newsroom, I'm Gary Stevens. A registration deadline is at 5 this afternoon for those wishing to participate in Monday's virtual Michigan Judicial Council Strategic Agenda hearing. It's the second time that the panel, which makes recommendation on matters pertinent to the administration of justice across Michigan, establishes priority goals for the judiciary to consider. As parents send their kids back to school, Michigan State Police Troopers are reminding people that having a child holding a sign for their first day of school should never have their full name, and the background of the image shouldn't give away where it was taken. The information could give criminals details of where they could find children. In sports yesterday, Atlanta whitewashed the White Sox 2-0, and the Whitecaps stopped South Bend 5-2. This evening, the Tigers are at Kansas City, the Cubs travel to Seattle. The White Sox entertain the New York Mets, and the Whitecaps visit South Bend. Tomorrow, the Detroit Lions entertain Washington. More on these stories at 92.7thevan.com.
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2: Well, on the radar right now, we've got plenty of showers and thunderstorms off to our northwest, heading through central Wisconsin, out over the Big Lake. But it looks like most of those will dissipate here this morning once the sun comes up. But we'll see increasing clouds later on this afternoon. Highs today right around 80. Showers and thunderstorms likely around here, though, tonight with a low of 64. Partly sunny, slight chance of storms tomorrow, high of 75. And Sunday, sunshine, high of just 73. Right now, it's 65 in Saugatuck, 62 in Hudsonville, and 62 in downtown Holland with the Cards.

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They're on Blue Star Highway heading into Saugatuck. Now open for their fall hours, Friday through Wednesdays, 2 until 9, and closed on Thursdays. Dairy Days, the coolest stop in Saugatuck. And right

Seven the band, tribute band, Power of Love. Huey Lewis and the News Tribute Band, Park Theater tomorrow night. Yeah, I'd love to get you there. I've got a family four-pack of tickets to give away here in just over half an hour, 7:15. We'll play Guess the Title. It'll be the second contest of the morning, and also throw in a bonus prize, some free pizza, too. How's that sound? We'll come up here in just a bit. And now the van, here's Yes.

0: Holland and the Lake Shores, 92.7 The Van. Those are The Doors. Time is 6:45. You know what that means. Your MTV Morning Flashback is coming up here shortly. It's from a band who started out in England. They were huge, huge in England, spread across the world very quickly. And they only released a couple of studio albums. Their second album was billed as their farewell album. How quickly the lead singer became popular. We got one of the songs from that album that was all over MTV. It's Wham! Coming up next on The Van.
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0: It is time for your MTV Morning Flashback. This is where we kind of go back and explore some of the songs from the early days of MTV when they played music videos. Remember that? This one's being brought to you by OK Tire Stores, serving the West Michigan Lake Shore since 1965, with locations in Holland, Zeeland, and Hamilton. This duo formed in 1981, George Michael and Andrew Ridgely, and they didn't stay together very long. They did not. It's just a few years before they would break up, George Michael would go solo because he wanted to make more, quote, adult-oriented music. Not so much the pop stuff that they were making at the time, but their song that they released back in 1986, it was billed as their farewell single, and I found it for you this morning. Here it is. It's your MTV Morning Flashback. Let's check it out right now. Here it comes. This is Wham!
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TV. As if it needed it. Wham was already huge. Their farewell single right there, as they call it. It's The Edge of Heaven, your MTV morning flashback right here on the Lakeshore's Wake Up Call. I am Brent Allen. Good to have you along this morning. Six away from seven. 62 degrees right now. I'm on the-

0: The music continues from the Prime IV Hydration and Wellness of Holland Studios. You've got it locked on 92.7 The Van. WYVN, Saugatuck, Holland.
1: With the latest from the Van Newsroom, I'm Gary Stevens. The Kent County Health Department confirmed this season's first human case of West Nile virus in the county during a blood donation screening. It has prompted officials to urge residents to take precautions against mosquito bites and to monitor local mosquitoes for West Nile and Eastern equine encephalitis. The state had its first case of EEE earlier this week in Roscommon County. Fun family activities are set for tomorrow at two venues in the Holland area. Bark in the Park brings dog lovers to Windmill Island Gardens from 9:30 a.m. to 1 p.m., while the inaugural drone race competition is set for Helder Park starting at 10 a.m. More information on both events are in the story at 92.7thevan.com. In sports yesterday, Atlanta whitewashed the White Sox 2-0 and the Whitecaps stopped South Bend 5-2. This evening, the Tigers are at Kansas City, the Cubs travel to Seattle, the White Sox entertain the New York Mets, and the Whitecaps visit South Bend. Get the latest news anytime at 92.7thevan.com.
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3: 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And we're getting increasing clouds, showers, and thunderstorms right now off to our northwest across the Big Lake, but those will pretty much dissipate as they come across. But more storms developing overnight tonight. Today's high right around 79. Showers and storms likely tonight. Low 64. Partly sunny tomorrow. Chance of thunderstorms till about midday. Not a bad day, though, with a high of 75. Look for sunshine and nothing but on Sunday. We'll top out at 73. 65 right now in Saugatuck. 63 in Pullman. And it's also 63 in downtown Holland. You may be

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It's The Long Run, the Eagles, from the album of the same name on 92.7 The Band, Lakeshore's Wake Up Call. I've got your Nature's Market fun fact of the day coming up, and then next chance to win. Got a great prize package coming up in about 6 minutes. First though, on the drive, it's Duran Duran.

0: No matter what, it's Badfinger on 92.7 The Band. Your wake-up call. Finally, Friday edition. I am Brent Allen. Time now for your Nature's Market fun fact of the day. It's being brought to you by the newly expanded Nature's Market. You'll find them at 1013 South Washington in Holland. And it seems like ancient history when cassettes were around, right? Well, not that long ago, Sony was producing and selling a Walkman with a cassette player. They did this until 2010, just until 16 years ago. Sony still made a Walkman with a cassette player. They did that until 2010, 16 years ago. There you go. Interesting stuff. It's your fun fact of the day, brought to you by Nature's Market on South Washington in Holland. And coming up next, we play Guess the Title. Oh, I got a great prize package for you. 4 tickets for the Huey Lewis and the News tribute. It's going on at the Park Theater tomorrow night. 8 o'clock is showtime. We'll get you there with 4 great seats and pizza from Village Inn Pizza, a $20 gift certificate. So don't go anywhere. Guess the Title is up next.
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0: It is 7:21. 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And what a prize pack I've got. I've just added something else to the packet. I'm feeling generous on this Friday morning. I feel like giving it all away. I'm sure the boss won't care if I do that. All right, four tickets for the Huey Lewis and the News tribute. It's going on tomorrow night at the Park Theater in Holland. That's called The Power of Love. These guys are great. They're really good. I've seen several of their videos on YouTube. We'll get you there with four tickets plus a $20 Village Inn Pizza gift certificate. And to make it even better, a big old bag of Valley Pop popcorn, courtesy of Valley Pop. It's all yours. If you can guess the title before anybody else, the title of this next song, I'll play about 3 seconds of it, and I need the title, not the artist, just the title only is all I need. So we'll go to the phones and see if we can get our winner here. 616-396-0927. See if you can guess the title of this song right here. All right, that's all you get. All I need is the title of that song. Title only. If you haven't won in the past month, that number to call again is 616-396-0927. Tickets for The Power of Love, free pizza, and free popcorn. Doesn't get any better than that, does it? Call me now. Good luck.

0: Peter Frampton from Frampton Comes Alive. Do you feel like we do? 92.7 The Van, the Lakeshore's wake up call. You know who's feeling good right now? Amy Peterson from Holland. She had the right answer before anybody. She's able to identify our song for guess the title. A little snippet I played. It was the song right here. Let's see if I can play a little bit of this for you once again. And I played that, then I played this. And that was all I played right there. She knew it just from that little snippet. It's the song Do Ya from ELO. But all I needed was the title, and Amy nailed it. Do Ya is the name of the song. And because she guessed the title before anybody else, Amy is now on her way to the Huey Lewis and the News tribute show tomorrow night at Park Theater. We have 4 tickets for Amy and also free pizza from Village Inn. And as if that were not enough, I'm going to throw in a big old bag of Valley Pop popcorn, all for Amy Peterson Holland. Amy Peterson, congratulations. We'll play that song for you from ELO coming up next.
1: With the latest from the Van Newsroom, I'm Gary Stevens. 9 parks projects in Ottawa and Allegan County are in line for Michigan Natural Resources Trust Fund grants, which are spreading $45 million among 75 land acquisition and park development projects statewide. Ottawa County and Saugatuck Township are each receiving 2 separate grants. A complete list is in this story at 92.7thevan.com. The Trump administration's plan to crush Iran's economy will likely stop the need for major U.S. military operations against the Islamic Republic, according to Treasury Secretary Scott Bessent. This comes after President Trump wrote on Truth Social that the U.S. plans to put heavy economic penalties on any country that assists Tehran. In sports yesterday, Atlanta whitewashed the White Sox 2-0, and the Whitecaps stopped South Bend 5-2. This evening, the Tigers are in Kansas City, the Cubs travel to Seattle, the White Sox entertain the New York Mets, and the Whitecaps visit South Bend. For more details, visit our website, 92.7thevan.com.
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0: Well, the sun is up. Beautiful morning out there. Looks like skies will start to get cloudy, though, as the day wears on. Increasing clouds today with a high, very comfortable 79 degrees. Overnight, here comes more rain, showers, and thunderstorms likely at a low of 64. Showers and storms early tomorrow morning, then becoming partly sunny. Highs tomorrow in the mid-70s. And we end the weekend on Sunday with nothing but sunshine and blue skies. Sunday's high, a cool 73. Wow. 65 right now in Saugatuck, 62 in Allendale, 63 in downtown Holland. And the song that made Amy Peterson our winner just a few minutes ago on the Van, here's ELO.

Billy Squires for Zealand this morning on the Lake Shores Wake Up Call, 92.7 The Van. I am Brent Allen. Hope you're having a good start to your Friday morning. Thanks for making us part of it. Appreciate that. Got news out of Hollywood this morning. Big news. The new movie, The Odyssey, has just become the highest grossing R-rated movie of all time. It just surpassed Deadpool and Wolverine. Yeah, The Odyssey. Highest grossing R-rated movie of all time. It is really an excellent movie, but get ready to settle in if you're going to watch it. 3 hours long. It's a long one. Lots of popcorn will be eaten during that movie, no doubt about that. But we'll give you a chance to go to the movies coming up here in just over an hour at 8:45, our final contest of the morning. We'll spin that Earl's Meats Wheel of Contest, find out what we'll play, and then we'll give you a chance to win Sperry movie passes or an alternate prize package. So hang on, we'll do that coming up at 8:45. Plus, no off-the-grid song yet. Listen for that. When I play it, I'll take the fifth caller and get you registered for that four-night getaway.

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0: Don't You Want Me? It's the Human League on the Lake Shores Wake Up Call, 92.7 The Van. I am Brent Allen. Glad you are here this morning. Coming up, the story about a guy who struck gold this past week. I mean, literally struck gold. We'll tell you about this amazingly lucky construction worker. He was jackhammering. We'll tell you about what he found. It's unbelievable. Hang on. It's coming up next on The Van.
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0: 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Well, what a day for this guy over in Belgium. A construction worker jackhammering the other day during a building renovation in Belgium when he struck gold. He hit gold, literally. He says they were digging and they spotted some gold coins. Not just a couple of gold coins, but thousands of gold coins. And they were all lined up very neatly, along with about 40 gold bars. Wow, I think the whole discovery could be worth more than $10 million. Talk about striking gold. The worker who discovered it was an 18-year-old part-time student, but he doesn't get to keep the lucky find, at least not yet. It clearly belonged to someone else, and the circumstances are still a mystery. Authorities already trying to track down where the gold was, or when the gold was placed there, and whether there may have been something criminal involved. The building site was a former brewery, and some of the gold pieces date back to the 1960s, so they know it goes back at least to the 60s, last century. Not ancient times, but still pretty old. We'll see if he gets to keep the gold. Maybe we'll get a finder's fee. We'll let you know if they finally decide on that. But he struck gold. It's the You've Got to Be Kidding Me story of the morning.

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1: With the latest from the Van Newsroom, I'm Gary Stevens. A registration deadline is at 5 this afternoon for those wishing to participate in Monday's virtual Michigan Judicial Council Strategic Agenda hearing. It's the second time that the panel, which makes a recommendation on matters pertinent to the administration of justice across Michigan, establishes priority goals for the judiciary to consider. As parents send their kids back to school, Michigan State Police troopers are reminding people that having a child holding a sign for their first day of school should never have their full name, and the background of the image shouldn't give away where it was taken. The information could give criminals details of where they could find children. In sports yesterday, Atlanta whitewashed the White Sox 2-0, and the Whitecaps stopped South Bend 5-2. This evening, the Tigers are at Kansas City, the Cubs travel to Seattle. The White Sox entertain the New York Mets, and the Whitecaps visit South Bend. Tomorrow, the Detroit Lions entertain Washington. More on these stories at 92.7thevan.com.
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1: Time is 8:02, your Van Lakeshore forecast. Well, checking the radar right now. Showers and thunderstorms knocking on our door. There's a lot of them off to our north and west, and looks like much of that will dissipate through the day today, but clouds will be increasing here, and high today around 80. Those showers and storms redevelop overnight tonight with lows in the mid-60s. Partly sunny tomorrow. Showers and storms possible early, and the rest of the day should be pretty dry, though, with a high of 76. And Sunday, we tap off the weekend under sunny skies and a high of 73. So not too bad. 65 now in Saugatuck. It'll be 65 currently in Grand Haven and 64 in downtown Holland. And we're back to the music with REO.

Rolling with the changes. It's REO Speedwagon on 92.7 The Van. And, you know, I'm looking at the clock here. It's 8:08. Nothing really special about that, except I've got a $50 gas card and four nights at a Red Roof I need to give away. And I still have not played the Off the Grid song this morning, but when I do, I'll take the fifth caller, 396-0927. Get you registered for that very cool prize package. Could happen anytime, so keep it right here.

0: It's the Joker on 92.7 The Van. Your wake-up call continues, and oh, we can't do this show without bringing you laughter quarter after, of course, this time around. Very funny stuff. You're going to love this one. 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And Ellen DeGeneres has some observations on the human race.
1: You guys are hilarious.
2: Who?
3: Who?
4: We're lazy, we're on the go, we've got food on the go, we've got go-gurt. Yogurt for people on the go. Was there a big mobility problem with yogurt before? How time-consuming was it, really? Hello? Oh, hi, Tom. Oh, I've been dying to see that movie. No, I just opened up some yogurt. I am in for the night. Not even later. It's the kind with the fruit on the bottom. Oh, well. Thanks anyway. Have fun. That's a shame. And where are we going that there won't be food when we get there? There's food everywhere. We've got an abundance of food. We've got all-you-can-eat places. We don't need to be eating all-we-can-eat. We're not bears. We're not hibernating. We'll be back tomorrow night to eat the same amount of stuff. And only in the darkness of a movie theater do we not feel guilty about eating a 3-pound box of snow caps. We stock up on popcorn and candy like we're crossing the Sierras, don't we? All right, I'll have a couple of soft pretzels, a hot dog, milk duds, jujubes. Is that the largest popcorn in that bucket? You don't have a barrel or anything like that? You have a donkey or a pack mule or anything? Oh, and a Diet Coke.
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10: Thank you so much, Brent. 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They have the Best of the Eagles tribute on Saturday. 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For information on these events and more, go to WMTA.org.
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0: Sounds to me like a song we do not play here on the van. Let me check the roster here. Amy Grant, do I see her anywhere? No, we don't normally play Amy Grant, which means we are off the grid. And it didn't take long at all to get our fifth caller, and she is listening online right now on the stream over on the east side of Michigan. She's from this area, and she loves the van, still listens via the web stream right now. Kelsey Smith from Clawson, Michigan, way over on the east side, just got registered for that four-night getaway to a Red Roof anywhere in the USA. And not just that, also a $50 gas card if you win, Kelsey. We'll do that drawing coming up on the 1st of September, courtesy of CD Exchange. Well, they're buying your CDs, your gaming systems, your DVDs, even your vinyl. 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Stop into CD Exchange today. They've got several locations, not only the one in Holland, which is at US 31 at James. You can stop into that one, but also you can go online, go to cdxholland.com, or you can go to the Henry Street location in Muskegon. So Kelsey Smith from Clawson, Michigan, now registered for that four-night getaway at a Red Roof, along with a $50 gas card. Kelsey, congratulations.
1: With the latest from the Van Newsroom, I'm Gary Stevens. The Kent County Health Department confirmed this season's first human case of West Nile virus in the county during a blood donation screening. It has prompted officials to urge residents to take precautions against mosquito bites and to monitor local mosquitoes for West Nile and Eastern equine encephalitis. The state had its first case of EEE earlier this week in Roscommon County. Fun family activities are set for tomorrow at two venues in the Holland area. Bark in the Park brings dog lovers to Windmill Island Gardens from 9:30 a.m. to 1 p.m., while an inaugural drone race competition is set for Helder Park starting at 10 a.m. More information on both events are in the story at 92.7thevan.com. In sports yesterday, Atlanta whitewashed the White Sox 2-0 and the Whitecaps stopped South Bend 5-2. This evening, the Tigers are at Kansas City, the Cubs travel to Seattle, the White Sox entertain the New York Mets, and the Whitecaps visit South Bend. Get the latest news anytime at 92.7thevan.com.
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0: 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Plenty of red in this batch, and some of those storms could get in here later on today as we hit a high of 79. Showers and storms overnight tonight, low 64. We'll get some rain early tomorrow morning, then becoming partly sunny by the afternoon. High tomorrow right about 75, and sunshine a little cooler on Sunday. We'll end the weekend topping out at 73. 66 right now in Saugatuck, 65 in Allegan, 65 in downtown Holland, with Steve Winwood on the van.

title song from his album Roll With It. Steve Winwood on the Lake Shore's Wake Up Call, 92.7 The Van. I am Brent Allen. We check your three lowest gas prices along the Lake Shore coming up here in just a few moments. First, we check in with Lita Ford.

0: Spin Doctors on their way to the Allegan County Fair. They'll be opening up for Blues Traveler, and we'll have tickets for that show. More tickets to give away. This littleness can't be wrong on 92.7 The Band. The Lakeshore's Wake Up Call. Speaking of tickets, I've got tickets for the Sperry Theater. Your chance to go check out a movie on us over at the Sperry. Or you can have tickets to go see Motley Crue. That'll be at the Acrisure Amphitheater in GR next week, Thursday. And you're going to win a bonus prize, too. 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And the BP on Chicago Drive in Holland is sitting at $3.99 a gallon right now. So all three prices below $4. Going back in the right direction. Let's hope it continues downward. No guarantee on that, though. But what you can guarantee is get the three lowest prices every weekday morning thanks to Tim's Towing in Holland. All right, let's spin that wheel, see if we're going to give away these prizes.
1: It's time to spin the Earl's Meats Wheel of Contests. You'll find Hamilton eggs and all your meat and cheese needs at Earl's Meats, 5685 143rd Avenue on the south side of Holland. 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
0: And it is stopping on Throw It in Reverse. I love this contest. I'm going to take a song that we play and kind of flip it on its backside. Throw It in Reverse. I'll play it backwards for you. And you have to figure out the artist and the title of the song. And the first caller to do that at 616-396-0927 is going to walk away with either tickets for the Sperry Theater in Holland or a couple of tickets for Motley Crue and a bonus prize to boot. So hang on, Throw It in Reverse is on the way.
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0: 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Got a couple of tickets for the Sperry Theater in downtown Holland. You can go to a movie on us, maybe go see The Odyssey or Spider-Man or Toy Story 5, all kinds of good movies out right now. Or you can go see Motley Crue next week live in concert at the Acrisure Amphitheater in GR. And either way, you have those two choices of prizes. You also get a $25 gift certificate from Beechwood Photo Organizing. Lisa Tanis can help you out organizing all your photos and videos. She is amazing. We'll get you set up with all those prizes. The choice is yours. If you can give me the artist and title of this next song, if you have one in the past 30 days, that number is 616-396-0927. Here we go. Let's throw it in reverse. Got to have the artist, and I've got to have the title. Both must be correct for you to win. All right, I think that's plenty. I think I'm being more than generous right there. All right, get these phone lines open right now. 616-396-0927. Artist and title of that song. So we throw it in reverse. Give you a shot to win some great prizes to wrap up the morning show here on a Friday. So call me now. Good luck.

Daryl Hall and John Oates, Out of Touch on the Lake Shore's Wake Up Call, 92.7 The Van. As we threw it in reverse, I'll play this backwards again for you, this song right here, the throw it in reverse song. Song we're looking for is Running Out Empty. It's Jackson Browne. And Tori Carter from Holland knows his music backwards and forwards. Tori, congratulations. You nailed it. You got the artist and the title correct. Jackson Browne's Running Out Empty, which means you got a choice of tickets for the Sperry Theater or to go see Motley Crue. And Tori tells me he's already going to see Motley Crue, so he snapped up those tickets to go see a movie in downtown Holland at the Sperry Theater. So congratulations, Tori Carter. You also get that bonus prize from Beechwood Photo Organizing, a $25 gift certificate. So you are in a good way, sir. Got lots of nice prizes here to wrap up the morning show on this Friday morning. Congrats to all of our winners this week. Right now, we're going to kick off your workday. 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As they kick off your workday every weekday morning here on the Lake Shore's Wake Up Call. Again, congrats to all of our winners. Hope everybody has an above average weekend. Get out and enjoy it. We'll get you back here Monday morning on the Lake Shore's Wake Up Call, 92.7 The Van.

0: Okay, we admit it. 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Like, sleeping. 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
12: Here's the updated forecast from 92.7thevan.com. Sunshine mixed with clouds at times today, with highs around 79. Storms likely tonight. Lows dip down to about 65. Mainly cloudy skies expected. A blend of clouds and sun tomorrow. Chance for storms. High temperatures reach up to 76. Temps below average Sunday and Monday with highs from the low 70s to the mid 70s. I'm meteorologist Paul Trombley. Right now, it's 67 degrees.
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0: Hey, it's Marty. Thank you so much for having us on. Here's Motels.

0: Been a scandal. You're listening to Marty. So which are the saddest and happiest cities in America? Using a variety of hard data, Knoxville, Tennessee took the unwanted crown, followed by St. Louis, Jackson, Mississippi, and Charleston, West Virginia.
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1: Here's the updated forecast from 92.7thevan.com. Highs level off around 79 today under mainly cloudy skies. Mainly cloudy skies expected tonight. Thunderstorms likely. Lows level off around 65. Partly cloudy skies tomorrow. Chance of thunderstorms. High temperatures reach up to 76. Temps below average Sunday and Monday with highs from the low 70s to the mid 70s. I'm meteorologist Jennifer Fujitsky. Currently 67.
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0: Let's dance on a Friday. Bowie and Don Henley with Dirty Laundry. Dirty Dancing hit theaters today back in 1987. The soundtrack in November goes to number one, where it sells over 11 million copies. Good movie. And in theaters today, you've got quite a few. The horror flick Insidious out of the Further Mutiny with Jason Statham is out. 47% Rotten Tomatoes. Tony is out, 94% Rotten Tomatoes, Spa Weekend, and The Magic Faraway Tree with Andrew Garfield, one of the Spider-Mans, 83% Rotten Tomatoes for that. 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
1: Here's the updated forecast from 92.7thevan.com. Mainly cloudy skies expected today, with daytime highs approaching 79. Mainly cloudy skies expected tonight. Thunderstorms likely. Lows level off around 65. Chance of thunderstorms tomorrow. Highs around 76. A blend of clouds and sun. Low 70s Sunday. Mid 70s Monday. I'm meteorologist Derek Height. Right now, 71.
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0: Happy Friday, Tommy Cochran. Life is a Highway and the Rolling Stones. Today, 2005, they kicked off their A Bigger Bang tour at Fenway Park. The tour lasted over 2 years and sets a record, taking in over $558 million over 144 dates. U2's 360 tour, which ends in 2011, breaks that record.
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2: Here's the updated forecast from 92.7thevan.com. High temperatures reach up to 79 this afternoon under overcast skies. Lows level off around 65 tonight. Storms likely. Chance of thunderstorms tomorrow. High temperatures reach up to 76. Sunshine mixed with clouds at times. Clear skies and dry Sunday. Clouds on the increase by Monday. Low 70s Sunday. Mid 70s by Monday. I'm meteorologist Paul Trombley. Currently 71.
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0: Eye of the Tiger, Survivor, Steelers Wheel, and Neil Young rocking in the free world. Neil will play another two shows with Willie Nelson next month. He's already scheduled to play Farm Aid on September 26th, Virginia Beach. The two new joint shows have been announced, one in Bridgeport, September 22nd, the other in Philly on the 24th. Tickets available starting today. It's Mackenzie Weather. 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
0: Here's the updated forecast from 92.7 thevan.com. Overcast skies this afternoon with highs around 79. 65 tonight, thunderstorms likely. Chance for storms tomorrow, high of 76, a blend of clouds and sun. Bright sunshine and dry Sunday, clouds on the increase by Monday. Low 70s Sunday, mid 70s by Monday. I'm meteorologist Jennifer Wojcicki. Currently 73.
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0: Gypsy and Fleetwood Mac, a year ago today, handwritten lyrics and chord charts for one of their earliest hits sold at an auction. The composition sheet for the band's 69 UK number 2 hit, Man of the World, was written by the group's co-founder, vocalist, and guitarist Peter Green. Those lyrics sold for $25,000.
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Still.

0: Please forgive me and Brian Adams. I think I've forgiven him. It's been like 10 years since he canceled an interview on me and never rescheduled. Maybe I haven't forgiven him. Brian Adams recently wrapping up a tour with Pat Benatar. He's got more than 60 shows on tap between now and the end of the year, close to a dozen already booked for next year. He will be back on the road starting Monday, and he'll head overseas starting September 30th. He's got dates in Germany and elsewhere, back in the U.S. late October to begin his latest residency in Vegas.
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2: Here's the updated forecast from 92.7thevan.com. Cloudy skies expected this afternoon with daytime highs approaching 79. 65 tonight, storms likely. Sunshine mixed with clouds at times tomorrow. Chance for storms, daytime highs approaching 76. Temps a bit below average Sunday and Monday with highs from the low 70s to the mid 70s. I'm meteorologist Derek Height. Right now, it's 73 degrees.
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0: Paula Notes with Man Eater Rainbow. Since you've been gone and Queen with a double shot, we will rock you. We are the champions. It's Queen Budapest 1986. 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
19: Here's the updated forecast from 92.7thevan.com. High temperatures reach up to 79 this afternoon under overcast skies. Lows level off around 65 tonight. Storms likely. Chance of thunderstorms tomorrow. High temperatures reach up to 76. Sunshine mixed with clouds at times. Clear skies and dry Sunday. Clouds on the increase by Monday. Low 70s Sunday. Mid 70s by Monday. I'm meteorologist Paul Trombley. Currently 75.
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0: Eagles with Tequila Sunrise. Great song, great drink, and great movie. Taylor Sheridan confirming that the planned Yellowstone spinoff set at the historic 6666 Ranch will not be produced, despite the reports we've all been hearing about. His desire to protect the real ranch and his people is the reason why. You can read more at usatoday.com.
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2: Here's the updated forecast from 92.7thevan.com. Overcast skies this afternoon with highs around 79. 65 tonight, thunderstorms likely. Chance for storms tomorrow, high of 76, a blend of clouds and sun. Bright sunshine and dry Sunday, clouds on the increase by Monday. Low 70s Sunday, mid 70s by Monday. I'm meteorologist Jennifer Wojcicki. Currently, it's 75 degrees.
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6: 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And what's the first name you look for when you need home improvement supplies? You have all kinds of preferred names for all kinds of situations. How about when a loved one dies? How about Dykstra? No other funeral home name in the Holland-Saugatuck community goes back nearly as far as Dykstra, 1899 to be exact. And Dykstra has always been locally owned for five generations now. So, now you have a name to turn to when the time comes for cremation or funeral services. 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Dykstra Funeral Homes, a name you have learned to trust for over a century.
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0: Dozy of Truth and Depeche Mode on this finally a Friday. Wow, two teens who said a thrill ride turned into a 25-minute nightmare just secured a six-figure payout. $275,000 each. This happened a couple of years ago. 28 riders dangling upside down about 50 feet up for 25 minutes. The riders screaming, throwing up, crying, passing out, and praying. Nine riders actually sued. The other seven have already settled. 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
21: Here's the updated forecast from 92.7thevan.com. Cloudy skies expected this afternoon with daytime highs approaching 79. 65 tonight, storms likely. Sunshine mixed with clouds at times tomorrow. Chance for storms. Daytime highs approaching 76. Temps a bit below average Sunday and Monday with highs from the low 70s to the mid 70s. I'm meteorologist Derek Height. Right now, it's 75 degrees.
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0: It's Mackenzie. This woman said a bit of jiu-jitsu knowledge may have tipped the odds when an 800-pound Kodiak brown bear came at her near a salmon stream. She was walking her dog and said she first tried the usual bear safety tactics. Nothing was working. She credits her dog with distracting the bear and her cubs just long enough to give her time to position herself for those jiu-jitsu moves. She says she still plans to walk that same trail with her dog. Does her dog have any say?
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0: Play Mac and Say You Love Me. People love the Mac. A year ago today, handwritten lyrics and chord charts for one of Fleetwood Mac's earliest hits sold at an auction. The composition sheet for the band's 69 hit, Man of the World, written by the group's co-founder, Peter Green, who passed in 2020, sold at an auction for $25,000.
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2: Here's the updated forecast from 92.7thevan.com. High temperatures reach up to 79 this afternoon under overcast skies. Lows level off around 65 tonight. Storms likely. Chance of thunderstorms tomorrow. High temperatures reach up to 76. Sunshine mixed with clouds at times. Clear skies and dry Sunday. Clouds on the increase by Monday. Low 70s Sunday. Mid 70s by Monday. I'm meteorologist Paul Trombley. Currently 75.
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0: Pet Shop Boys with West End Girls on this finally Friday in theaters today. Insidious out of the further sixth installment in the franchise. Wow, sixth. Also Mutiny, Jason Statham, 47% Rotten Tomatoes. That is super low. Also out Spa Weekend, Tony, which is getting 94% Rotten Tomatoes, and The Magic Faraway Tree with Andrew Garfield, one of the Spider-Mans, 83% Rotten Tomatoes. 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
17: Here's the updated forecast from 92.7 thevan.com. Daytime highs approaching 79 this afternoon under overcast skies, mainly cloudy skies. Tonight, storms likely. Lows dip down to about 65. Chance of thunderstorms. Tomorrow, 76. Sunshine mixed with clouds at times. Clouds on the increase Sunday into Monday. Low 70s Sunday, mid 70s by Monday. I'm meteorologist Jennifer Vujicki. Right now, it's 74 degrees.
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0: It's Mackenzie with Greg Kinn and the breakup song.

0: Los Lobos with La Bamba on a Friday. It's Mackenzie. Have you seen The Odyssey yet? Christopher Nolan's film, The Odyssey. It's become the highest grossing R-rated movie ever, overtaking 24's Deadpool and Wolverine. And Ryan Reynolds of Deadpool and Wolverine is congratulating the cast and crew. The Odyssey, worldwide total of $1.352 billion, also becoming the second highest grossing film of 26 worldwide.
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0: Collective Soul was shining on this finally Friday. I can't believe there's just 5 weeks of Major League Baseball's regular season left. And then, of course, the postseason. Congrats in advance to the Dodgers, Brewers, Braves, Cubs, Rays, Yankees, probably the Red Sox and White Sox. Going to be in the playoffs. Four of those teams will receive first-round byes, thus avoiding playing in the best-of-three wildcard series, further enhancing their championship odds. The wildcard series, so stressful. It's Mackenzie. I'm out. Have a great weekend.
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2: Here's the updated forecast from 92.7thevan.com. Cloudy skies this afternoon with a high of 79. Thunderstorms likely tonight. Low is around 65. Sunshine mixed with clouds at times tomorrow. Chance for storms. Daytime highs approaching 76. Dry with temperatures below average Sunday and Monday, and highs from the low 70s to the mid 70s. I'm meteorologist Derek Height. Currently 74.
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At Benatar and Treat Me Right, Dan here. And a member of the royal family is concerned about Prince Harry and Meghan Markle's move. I'll tell you why in a few minutes. I'm Dan, and right now we have the police with Message in a Bottle.

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0: Tom Petty with Free Fallin'. And reports are that Prince William is concerned that Meghan Markle and Prince Harry are going to try and become working members of the royal family again with their move back to England. I don't know why they had a problem doing that job in the first place. As far as I can tell, the job of a royal is to live in historic estates and then show up at ribbon cuttings and soccer games and smile and wave. Did they have a physical problem with that? Were they getting waving elbow? 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
2: Here's the updated forecast from 92.7, thevan.com. Highs level off around 79 this afternoon under cloudy skies. Mainly cloudy skies expected tonight. Thunderstorms likely. Lows level off around 65. A blend of clouds and sun tomorrow. Chance of thunderstorms. High temperatures reach up to 76. Clouds on the increase Sunday into Monday. Low 70s Sunday, mid 70s by Monday. I'm meteorologist Paul Trombley. Right now, it's 76 degrees.
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11: Hey, it's Dan. Happy Friday to you. Right now, we have Dire Straits with Walk of Life.

0: Philip Bailey and Phil Collins with Easy Lover. And Phil Collins has been pretty visible recently. He's been doing a lot more interviews and such. He says he's feeling much better. He's no longer drinking, and he got into his alcohol problems of the past. And he actually said he has music which is finished. He said there are things which are finished, talking about new music. And he does have a newly refurbished recording studio in his home. So at this point, it would not be a shock if we heard new music from Phil Collins.
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0: Aerosmith and What It Takes. Saturday Night Live is looking for new cast members. They had showcases in three different cities looking for their next wave of talent. I haven't seen that show in years. I used to enjoy it in the 90s and early 2000s. And that does kind of square with something Lorne Michaels said, the creator of Saturday Night Live. He claims that people's favorite era of SNL is from whenever they were in high school. Which is true for me, but I would also argue that the show was funnier back then. So, I don't know if it's just my age talking, but I think it used to be better.
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2: Here's the updated forecast from 92.7thevan.com. More clouds than sun this afternoon with a high of 79. 65 tonight, storms likely. Chance of thunderstorms tomorrow. Daytime highs approaching 76. Sunshine mixed with clouds at times. Lots of sunshine and dry Sunday. Clouds on the increase by Monday. Low 70s Sunday. Mid 70s by Monday. I'm meteorologist Jennifer Wojcicki. Currently, it's 76 degrees.
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Jimmy Buffett with Margaritaville, Dan here. And in a few minutes, we'll hear a song from a band that got some pretty rough health news this week. I'll tell you about that in a few minutes. This is Van Halen with Right Now.

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12: Here's the updated forecast from 92.7thevan.com. Cloudy skies with a few peaks of sun this afternoon, with daytime highs approaching 79. Mainly cloudy skies expected again tonight. Storms likely. Lows dip down to about 65. Sunshine mixed with clouds at times. Tomorrow, chance of thunderstorms. Daytime highs approaching 76. I'm meteorologist Derek Height. Currently, it's 77 degrees.
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14: 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Happy Friday to you. Right now, we have Scandal with The Warrior.

0: Journey with Girl Can't Help It. And could Steve Perry still reunite with Journey? That's what Jonathan Cain seemed to tease. So Journey keyboardist Jonathan Cain was talking about their final show in San Francisco, November 28th. And he said, who knows who's going to show up? I don't know. There might be a reunion of sorts, I hope. Well, I'm going to go on record saying I don't think Steve Perry's going to be there, because Jonathan Cain did this exact same thing earlier this year. He's saying, oh, Steve Perry may show up at our shows. And Steve Perry actually put out a statement saying, no, I'm not. So we've all heard of the boy who cried wolf. I think Jonathan Cain is the keyboardist who cried Perry.
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0: Ace with how long? And ChatGPT now has a teen version. And OpenAI says they have an age assurance program that if it detects that they think somebody's a minor, will route them into the teen program. All right, then. I wonder if the teens are going to try and outsmart ChatGPT. They're going to start saying things they think old people would say to try and seem older. The teens will be sitting there typing, "Dear ChatGPT, please answer my questions quick before Matlock comes on and my prune juice gets stale."
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2: Here's the updated forecast from 92.7thevan.com. Cloudy skies with a few peaks of sun this afternoon. Daytime highs approaching 79. Mainly cloudy skies expected again tonight. Thunderstorms likely. Lows level off around 65. Chance of thunderstorms again tomorrow, 76. Temps a bit below average Sunday and Monday with highs from the low 70s to the mid 70s. I'm meteorologist Paul Trombley. Right now, it's 75 degrees.
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And in a few minutes, I want to tell you about a music legend who made a pretty unusual appearance with a football team. 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

0: Bon Jovi with Keep the Faith. And John Bon Jovi went undercover as a mascot recently. So a few days back, he showed up at a New England Patriots team meeting, but he was dressed as Pat the Patriot, the mascot, had the head on and everything, and then during this meeting, he whips the head off, and it's John Bon Jovi, and he was there to wish Patriots coach Mike Vrabel a happy birthday. Wow. You know what would be a real shocker is if we found out it's been several years that John Bon Jovi's been Pat the Patriot. You know, all the time he took off touring, he was just gallivanting around the stadium. 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
14: Here's the updated forecast from 92.7thevan.com. Mainly cloudy skies tonight with storms likely. Lows around 65, 76 tomorrow, chance for storms. Clear skies tomorrow night, lows around 59. Bright sunshine and dry Sunday. Clouds on the increase by Monday. Low 70s Sunday. Mid 70s by Monday. I'm meteorologist Jennifer Wojcicki. Currently, it's 73 degrees.
15: 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And when I'm working on the lakeshore, the only station I have on in my truck is 92.7 The Van.
0: Hey, it's Dan. I hope you're having a great Friday so far. Right now, we have you too, and with or without you.

0: Our station was Some Like It Hot. And what is the highest earning R-rated movie of all time at the box office? A couple days ago, the answer was Deadpool and Wolverine. Now it's Christopher Nolan's The Odyssey. It's now number one all time for R-rated movies. Because PG-13 movies seem to make more money. Wonder if they would have made more if The Odyssey was rated PG-13. Although that would have been difficult to do because of the violence and the war and everything. Would have been a very different movie. They'd have the Greeks and the Trojans fighting each other in Rock'em Sock'em Robots. Their thumb wrestling. Wouldn't quite be the same.
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0: The Who with Behind Blue Eyes, and Roger Daltrey of The Who has been doing interviews. He's doing a solo tour in the U.S., and he has said, unless something changes, this will be his last tour in the U.S. The Who did their last tour in the U.S. last year. Roger Daltrey's doing his last solo tour here this year. He did kind of leave the door open for one-offs. But when he was asked about The Who, he said the band is not done by any means. And he said that he and Pete Townsend are currently talking about new music. So The Who not touring the U.S. again, but maybe still very active.
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2: Here's the updated forecast from 92.7thevan.com. Thunderstorms likely tonight, otherwise mainly cloudy. Lows around 65. Chance for storms tomorrow, highs around 76. Partly cloudy, 59 tomorrow night. Bright sunshine and dry Sunday. Clouds on the increase by Monday. Low 70s Sunday, mid 70s by Monday. I'm meteorologist Derek Height. Right now, it's 73 degrees.
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Kansas with Carry On Wayward Son, Dan here. And in a few minutes, I want to tell you what 55% of Americans think we would not be able to handle. Right now, it's Christopher Cross and Ride Like the Wind.

0: journey was separate ways. 55% of Americans say we would not be able to handle it if the government told us there was definitely alien life. I think it depends what type of alien life. If the alien life is 9-foot-tall predators with a taste for human meat, yeah, that might freak me out a little bit. But the aliens could be normal dudes. 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You guys got a bathroom? We've been flying for a couple hundred light years. Whether you get pulled over or get into a crash, drinking and driving will change your whole world. 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
6: Here's the updated forecast from 92.7TheVan.com. Thunderstorms likely tonight. Otherwise, mainly cloudy skies expected. Lows around 65. Chance of thunderstorms tomorrow. Daytime highs approaching 76. Sunshine mixed with clouds at times. Lows around 59 tomorrow night. Dry with temps a bit below average Sunday and Monday, and highs from the low 70s to the mid 70s. I'm meteorologist Paul Trombley. Currently 73.
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0: Howard Jones and things can only get better. And Spider-Man Brand New Day is expected to be number one at the box office for a fourth consecutive weekend. I have a nephew who's 9 who really wants to see that movie, and his mom won't let him. And I know this because we were at a family reunion last week, and during dinner, my nephew's whispering in my ear. He's like, hey, what if we sneak out of here and go see Spider-Man? And I was like, kid, I am not abducting you from our family reunion to go watch Spider-Man. And then he whispered, you're no fun. I was like, well, sticks and stones.
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0: Billy Idol with Cradle of Love. And the NFL owners and players continue to fight about grass. So the players want natural grass fields on all the stadiums, and the owners say that's impossible in some places. And what the players keep bringing up is, what about the World Cup? And they do have a point. Because the NFL players say, hey, we want natural grass, and the owners are like, are you crazy? That's impossible. This is absurd. We shan't even entertain the notion. The World Cup says they want grass, and they're like, well, let us roll out the sod carpet for you. Enjoy the grass. We just freshly cut it, so it smells great. Enjoy.
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2: Here's the updated forecast from 92.7thevan.com. Mainly cloudy tonight with storms likely. Lows around 65. Chance for storms tomorrow. High of 76. A blend of clouds and sun. Clear skies tomorrow night. Lows around 60. Mainly sunny skies and dry Sunday and Monday. Low 70s. Sunday, mid 70s by Monday. I'm meteorologist Jennifer Vujitsky. Right now, 73.
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0: 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I'm telling all my friends to tune into you guys and for them to tell their friends. 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

0: Aerosmith with Dude Looks Like a Lady. And Steven Tyler of Aerosmith was friends with Hayden Panettiere, the actress who passed away a few days back. So Steven Tyler guest starred on the show Nashville when Hayden Panettiere was the star of that show. And he ended up doing a duet with her and acting with her. So evidently they stayed in touch, and Steven Tyler called her a dear friend and mourned her death and everything. By the way, I'm not sure we've heard the last of that Hayden Panettiere story. 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
17: Here's the updated forecast from 92.7thevan.com. Mainly cloudy tonight with thunderstorms likely. Low is around 65. A blend of clouds and sun tomorrow. Chance for storms, highs around 76. Clear skies tomorrow night. Lows level off around 60. Mainly sunny skies and dry Sunday and Monday. Low 70s Sunday, mid 70s by Monday. I'm meteorologist Derek Height. Right now, 72.
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0: Dan here, and in a few minutes, I want to tell you a story about a car salesman who turned out to be literal royalty. Right now, let's hear from The Cars and Magic.

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0: Loverboy would turn me loose. And a Belgian car salesman turns out to be a literal prince. How about this for a wild story? So a 26-year-old man is officially recognized as the son of Belgium's Prince Laurent following a DNA test. And I think they said the guy isn't necessarily going to get any duties or be in the line of succession or get any cash out of it, but he is now officially recognized as a prince. That must be very weird for his friends at the car lot. You know, the guy walks in, usually you're like, hey, Doug. Now the guy walks in, they're going to be like, good morning, Your Majesty.
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0: Counting Crows with Mr. Jones. Dan here. I hope you have a great weekend. I'm looking forward to Sunday morning. I am not going to set an alarm. For the first time in probably a month, I'm going to wake up without an alarm. Yeah, it's just been one thing after another. Even on weekends, I've been waking up before I would naturally wake up. Maybe I should set an alarm for Monday morning when I go to bed on Saturday. Is it possible I might sleep all the way through Sunday, somehow wake up Monday morning with a giant Rip Van Winkle beard? Maybe I should set an alarm just in case.
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2: Here's the updated forecast from 92.7thevan.com. Thunderstorms likely tonight. Otherwise, mainly cloudy skies expected. Lows dip down to about 65. Sunshine mixed with clouds at times. Tomorrow, chance of thunderstorms. High temperatures reach up to 76. Clear skies tomorrow night. Lows dip down to about 60. Mainly clear and dry. Sunday and Monday, low 70s. Sunday, mid-70s by Monday. I'm meteorologist Paul Trombley. Right now, it's 72 degrees.
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And now, a list of all the things better than our playlist. Pizza. Yeah, pizza. Well, that's kind of it. The music continues from the Prime IV Hydration and Wellness of Holland Studios. You've got it locked on 92.7 The Van. 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